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3: Okay, let's get into it. Real quick tea for you. So, Rick Ross recently explained why women with a career should quit their jobs. But first, Kelvin Evans, the man accused of stealing unreleased Beyonce music and other items from members of her team during the Cowboy Carter tour stop in ATL, is officially headed to trial next week.
4: So, Take that to trial.
3: Yeah, he going to trial, all right. So, per 11 Alive News, Evans appeared in court today for a final pre-trial hearing after rejecting a plea deal. Now, if you recall, the incident happened back in July 2025 when members of Beyonce's team reported that two suitcases were stolen from the back of their black Jeep. Now, prosecutors say he could face up to 6 years in prison.
4: Six?
3: Yes. Due to prior convictions, if found guilty on the charges.
4: He ain't leaked no music.
3: That's what I'm saying. For 6 years, you might as well have gave us something.
4: Man, he might want to take them folks driving the Jeep down with you, too.
3: For real,
4: they need to be charged for leaving the music
3: in
4: the city.
3: I continue to keep you updated on that as that unfolds. And Rick Ross recently explains why career women should quit their jobs when dating a wealthy man.
5: Of course, ladies, get your education and have your career and all that just to show that you're capable. And when you get with a rich nigga, that's over with. Rich nigga gonna make you quit. I'm the career. Depend on me. I was cool what you was doing, though. I was highly impressed, but that shit. You got a flight early in the morning. I need you to come with me. Call whoever you gotta call. Let them know you can't make it. You got COVID.
4: Okay.
3: Got COVID.
4: That's what he said.
3: Yeah, no, not doing that, son. didn't go to school, didn't do all that stuff just to quit. And then also was dating, not my husband.
4: Oh.
3: I'm not going to stop my career for somebody I'm dating. Now I get a wealthy husband. You still going to hear me on the radio, boo. Come on. It ain't too much. That's such a thing as PTO, babe. So, you know, I continue to keep you updated on that. You need to recap. You already know we can go. Post it on thecorner.com. Follow your good sis on the gram at DJ Mrs. DJ MISSES.
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20: No, I was behind one. 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
20: 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But also, I was at the A-Loft. They got a little a computer that's on. 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And kind of, it's crazy.
21: Yeah, I saw that.
9: Wait, the robot bring you food?
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20: I'm going to go nice Bachman Lake. 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

0: billion dollars. The first trip to the moon in 1969 cost about $2.5 billion in today's money value, but the astronauts walked around, placed an American flag on the moon, took pictures, and returned safely. So my question is, what have these flights to the moon produced other than some very expensive pictures and, of course, made some rocket ship investors very wealthy? Has exploration of the moon brought us closer to finding a cure for cancer as numbers continue to rise? Or has exploring the moon helped us to figure out how to feed millions of Americans who go to bed every night hungry, many without shelter? Or is the reality that those in charge of spending our tax dollars are more concerned with their friends getting richer than they are about you and me being okay? This is Reality Radio with Kathy Hughes. What's your reality?
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9: 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That's where it was. So when these young dudes came up with an idea to make some songs where people could laugh, have fun, and it was sarcasm with silliness with those dances at first. And at one point in DFW, if you did not have a dance that went to your song, you might as well kiss it goodbye, because there's no way you can compete with these dudes with these high energy songs that had a directions. But we had to let you know, fight go with it. 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
2: 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Y'all ready?
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2: 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Y'all
3: I'm
2: ready?
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2: 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Coming at number five. You. Number four. You. He wants you. 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
3: But he gets you every day, right?
2: 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You. 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Number four.
3: You.
2: You. No! 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
4: Nope.
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2: 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Keep it simple, ladies.
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You know the vibes, man. It's the weekend, man.

0: Flippity Affirmations right here on Yo 97.9 The Beat, where we're getting ready to kick off that Money Bag Mama weekend, where you can win tickets to go see Money Bag Yo all weekend long, starting at 10 a.m. tomorrow. But look out, before we get that kicked off, man, we still got tonight, and tonight, request lines officially open. We're getting ready to go live in the mix with DJ Papa Ron and DJ Scrappy, and I'm going to open up these lines, and y'all let me know what the hell y'all want to hear. 97.9 The Beat, what's up with it? What you trying to hear?
1: Let me hear that Minx in Miami by Rick Ross.
0: Oh, that's a good one. I got that coming up for you after 10 o'clock. I got to move on. 97.9 The Beat, what's up with it? What you trying to hear, gang?
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0: 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Hell yeah, I got that coming up for you after 10 o'clock. I got to keep moving, though. 97.9 The Beat, what's up with it? What you trying to hear?
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0: Oh, that BBB?
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0: Somebody feeling freaky tonight.
2: Bye.
0: That's coming up after 10 o'clock right here on 97.9 The Beat. 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
5: 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Jack Frost and Papa Rob, what
6: 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Oh, let's go. What stand up we got now, man?
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6: Lyrically, I thought I was sound. I thought nobody could touch me. I just did the song with Scarface. I went to Atlanta with DJ Toomp, and Toomp schooled me. I went and got a condo down there. I sat Indian style with a drink and a TV that wasn't even on the wall. It was just leaning up against the wall, playing the music through an Xbox. Thought about my partners in Fort Worth, T-Cag, Lil Lee, all the ones that were just down there just really doing their thing. And I thought about myself for the verses, you know, and it just came, man. Talking about the wing dough. So I just incorporated Fort Worth culture. And lyrically after that, I was on point. I found my niche, as they say.
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0: Brand new one from the big homie Snoop Dogg featuring Swiss Beats. It's called Step. You got to hear that first right here on 97.9 The Beat, live in a mix with DJ Papa Ron and the Playmaker Hollywood Zay. This is Toxic Boy Radio. And check this out right now at thebeatdfw.com. Gang, you could get $500 and free tickets to that R&B tour. Chris Brown and Usher is up for grabs right now. And coming up after 11 o'clock, I'm going to tell you how to get tickets to Moneybagg Yo plus these right here. Check this out.
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11: When last time you been to your family reunion?
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11: Shawnee Scott.
15: About 15 years.
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11: Frost, where your reunion?
13: Glendale.
11: Man.
12: Glendale.
14: I'm going to go nice Bachman Lake. 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
15: That's my park. 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
13: Keith Park all day long.
15: You got all that room.
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11: Well, you can always go to the Forney Community Park where I live at. It's going down out there, too.
12: Only thing is, if you don't have your license, your insurance, and your tags, you might spend the night in Forney. 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
6: We just want to take some of this time to just big up some of the DJs, man, that don't get their name mentioned enough, man, when we talk about DJs in the culture. 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
7: I'm going to say DJ Ivan G. Boy, that is a super OG. 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
8: Man, let me shout out DJ Q. Let's see. 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
6: 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Let me shout out D-Shay, because me and him did D-Shay, Jamie's. Man. And I can't forget DJ Romeo.
8: Oh, yeah, DJ Romeo.
6: Romeo gave me all that New Orleans stuff on Loop 12. I had to meet him over there. And he didn't even know me like that, but he gave me those records, man. 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He changed my life, man.
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Hey, rock with me for literally another 3 minutes. 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
5: Uptight, what up, boy?
6: Without L Dog. Without Cadillac Seville.
5: Yeah.
6: And that's Dallas and Arlington and Fort Worth on a record, bro. 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
6: 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And there's so many dope MCs in Fort Worth, bro.
5: 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Yeah.
6: 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And so, you know, I'm trying to create things.
5: Yeah.
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0: Man, look out, gang. 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
0: All right, look out, fam. 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
13: But he still sound good. 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
11: You said JJ Fad?
12: JJ Fad. They're like 79 years old. And they were up there with their Adidas.
13: You know what?
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8: I don't know the first verse, but I know the song, Bing. 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
4: Are we giving that one person a treat or are we appeasing all the masses that love Reunion Radio? 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

0: Hey, yo, Lo, don't sleep on this song right here, man. Everybody's talking about this one.
1: 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Shake that like you out of control. That thing to your f***ers. Bend it on down, put your face on the floor. That to your legs can't stand. High freak with the word in the hand.

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5: We are remembering one of our own, Michael 5000 Watts. 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
6: Well, Swisher House started for me doing mixtapes. 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Yeah. Of course, Screw was on the south side, right? And we on the north side didn't have representation on it. Well, we love the Screw stuff, but it was nothing in the Screw tape that represented for us. Right. So when I first started doing the Swisher House, I started making slow down mixes for the cats on the north side to have a voice and for them to be able to enjoy the music as well.
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5: But should they remain classic or should they get back together? 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
5: 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Now you're rolling. Yeah, 6'3". What you got, Shani?
13: I would not want to see Jodeci. 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
12: Okay, New Edition is one of the groups that you like.
13: New Edition sounds good. 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
12: I know, but Bobby Brown is up there sweating. And
13: but he still sound good. He still can sing Mr. Telephone Man.
12: I believe Casey and JoJo still can sing.
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12: Oh, oh my gosh. No, Shani. They do.
5: I want to see SWV come back too.
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13: 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They just performed.
5: You said JJ Fad?
12: JJ Fad. They're like 79 years old. And they were up there with their Adidas.
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14: May we please pause for a minute of prayer, because when prayers become a habit, blessings become a daily occurrence. A prayer of gratitude can be as simple as saying or thinking, "Thank you, God. I love you, and I praise your holy name." Prayers can be both spoken and thought, and are really best when that occurs at the same time. Because the essence of prayer is the feeling that is generated, whether it's physical or mental. Just think for a moment about how good it makes you feel when someone expresses their gratitude to you. That feeling of warmth that is indescribably pleasurable. It just outright makes you happy, regardless of what your mood was before that feeling of joy permeated your very being. Now multiply that feeling of joy by billions, as throughout the world and in countless different languages, we offer up our gratitude to God. Thank you, God. We love you, and we praise your holy name. Amen and hallelujah.
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16: 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Say something else.
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8: Lisa,
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11: Hey, y'all.
12: Absolutely. If you're too independent, then that's not good for anybody. 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
9: Friendships,
12: 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Like, people like to feel like they bring some type of value to the table.
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9: now.
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12: I'm
9: moving couches,
12: I'm moving furniture.
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5: We talking about T.I. 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
7: 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Man, and I'm not going to lie, I would really love for Scarface to come back.
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6: But I'm just saying.
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6: Yeah.
5: Matter of fact, can I say maybe they set the precedent for the feature?
6: Back then, like, we had a nice studio. 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
5: Absolutely.
6: We had Big Wheel Records, Grifter.
12: World fame.
5: Yeah, yeah. Rally Boys.
13: We at Powerhouse.
5: Oh, yeah. Shout out Corey and them.
13: Yeah, we at Powerhouse, Corey Styles and all them.
12: Rest in peace, Rest in peace, Byron Hendry. Yeah,
13: Bowleg.
5: Oh, Stampede. Yeah, Stampede Records. Records 24 them.
13: We had Big Dang, Highland Hills Records.
5: Oh, Big Dang.
13: We Rally Boys. So the city was real, but let's go over our bio, though. We started with Kiki. If you go back and look at our street fame, we did songs with ESG, Juvenile.
12: I love you, Juvie, but yeah, we had words. Like, I was young, man, having a little money, man. I didn't like it.
5: Yeah.
12: And I asked him, best you could do? And he got offended, hold man. On. But I was offended having to pay for that.
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8: We talking about T.I. Mm-hmm. And Frost was saying how that boy opened up the doors.
9: He did.
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9: I heard Luda coming back.
10: And I want Outkast to come back. Man, and I'm not going to lie, I would really love for Scarface to come
8: 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Man, I want to hear Lil Jon come back. 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You know, he do the happy stuff now.
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8: I need a little snuggle bunny, mm-hmm. a little teddy bear. Mm-hmm. 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
0: DJ had an argument earlier. 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
1: Yeah.
2: Yes. UGK
1: Me you hated on a UGK song.
0: I didn't hate on it. I just didn't know it.
1: Bless your heart.
2: Jack Frost.
0: So sing the lyrics. What was the song, Tease?
2: No. Like a pimp.
0: What's the name of the song?
2: Like a pimp.
0: Sing the first verse. Go.
1: I don't know the first verse, but I know the song. Bean, come on, man.
10: I do know the song.
0: Okay, go ahead.
10: I don't know it by heart.
1: I
10: used to play this song all the time. If I play that song right now, people are gonna get up and party.
2: Thank you.
0: You are not hollering like a pimp as the song that's the hit.
2: But I tell you what, once you hear it, sometimes you just want to give the people a treat.
1: Yes.
2: And that's what I like to do.
0: Are we giving that one person a treat, or are we appeasing all the masses that love Reunion Radio? 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
10: All the masses would love that.
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to see, saying that I chose this cutie pie with whom I wanna be. And I apologize if this message gets you down. Then I CC'd every girl that I'd CC round town. 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
2: Lisa, I'm inside my topic of the day, boo. 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
2: moving couches,
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0: 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This is Chris Brown.
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9: Here go four things never to ask a DJ when you come to the booth. 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
2: Which had the most impact? 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
4: 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I thought Martin was funnier. 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
4: 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Biggie. I mean, we could go absolutely. 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
2: 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The Fresh Prince had a bigger impact
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2: I remember visiting Dallas when I didn't live here. 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
2: Because That's when it was hot. How you do that there? 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
3: 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I broke some speakers with that song.
2: Yeah, the seats in your car.
3: Man, I'm telling you, man. That's one, and you put that one on right today, it's still working.
4: He laid out the blueprint, man, for what Gotti and 50 and a lot of them are doing now.
2: Yeah.
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7: He sure did.
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3: Yeah.
4: That's how you do it right there, man. How you do that there?
3: Like he even got Snoop on the roster.
2: 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Maybe Down For My Ends might be one of the biggest No Limit songs ever.
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3: Yes,
2: top
3: sir.
2: Three No Limit. Top three. What you got?
4: Top three. That's definitely one.
3: Down For Mine.
2: Okay, what's the other one?
4: How You Do That There.
3: How You Do That There, number two. I'm a No Limit soldier.
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2: Records that when you hear them, you know it's Dallas. And you was talking about DeVille. Shout out DeVille. DeVille's doing parties.
3: Yeah, Party Chaser.
2: Party Chaser. Yeah. Remember that? But you know, like, it's certain songs that you hear and you know that's Dallas. Frost, what you got?
4: Erykah Badu.
2: Which one?
4: On and On.
2: Tease, what you got?
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2: Bag
13: I'm
2: Lady,
13: going
2: okay.
13: with Darrow Ice Cream Paint Job. Mm-hmm.
2: You can't Ooh. Get no more Dallas than that.
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2: That video, not because I was in it and I started, I had the best part. 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
2: 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Mm-hmm. And everybody and their mama came to our car show that year. Mm-hmm. And shout out Mike Moveswing for having the brain knowledge to
3: put it together
2: it
3: like that. Right. I'm going to say is if I hear Mr. Pookie,
2: Crook for Life.
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16: We talking about T.I. Mm-hmm. And Frost was saying how that boy opened up the doors.
17: He did.
16: For the older artists to be coming back. Nick, what you think, man?
17: I think it's awesome.
18: I do want Jay-Z to come back. Okay. I miss him.
17: I heard Luda coming back.
18: And I want Outkast to come back. Man. And I'm not going to lie. I would really love for Scarface to come
16: man.
18: Back.
16: Man. I want to hear Lil Jon come back.
18: Lil Jon.
16: I'm talking about with some crunkness.
18: Yeah.
16: Yes. You know, he do the happy stuff
17: yeah,
16: now.
17: Yeah, yeah, yeah.
16: I'm talking about like a what they going to do type
18: yes.
16: song. Or I don't give a song
18: we
16: like that.
18: We need that.
16: Method Man just came out with something.
17: 50 Cent is going to reply to T.I. with some bars on a song that is going to be the intro to the new Power
16: spinoff.
18: That is feminine.
17: For him to be that
18: gets.
17: Petty?
18: Yes. Yes.
17: But I'm just saying.
18: And he don't have nothing on T.I. I love 50, but man, get real. Grow up.
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9: We are remembering one of our own, Michael 5000 Watts. 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
10: 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Well, we loved the Screw stuff, but it was nothing in the Screw tape that represented for us.
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7: Hey, y'all. 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
5: But he still sound good. 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
12: 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They're like 79 years old. They were up there with their Adidas.
5: You know what?
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3: We talking about T.I. Mm-hmm. And Frost was saying how that boy opened up the doors.
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7: 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I love 50, but man, get real. 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

0: Hey, you gotta love that Chris Brown right there. It's called IBS on 97.9 The Beat, home of the Morning Hustle. I'm Jazzy, the Radio Chica. Hey, if y'all didn't know, Chris Brown did just drop a new album, and it is called Brown, so make sure you go ahead and cop that. And you know he's going on tour with Usher, so he's probably gonna be performing those songs too, and we got tickets for that, and we will be giving some away. But this weekend, we're giving away tickets to Moneybagg Yo. That's right, he is live. He is having a ultimate Gemini celebrity bash hosted by our very own P Skills and DJ Don Perignon. Now this is happening on Friday, June 19th at headquarters. Shout out to all the Geminis out there. My birthday is June 13th, so you already know we are gonna be turned all the way up. We do have more tickets that we're giving away coming up in the 1 o'clock hour, so make sure you keep it locked for your next chance to win.
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1: Yeah, my daughter wants to give a Mother's Day shout out. 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
0: Hey, little mama, what's your name?
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1: And my name's Finley Flacco. I'm calling from Dallas, man. Now, Sally. Hey, I want to give Francis Frederick a shout out, man. I love you so much, man. You sacrificed a whole lot for me and my brothers and sisters to live this life. I love you, and you deserve everything coming to you.
3: My name's Dangerous. I just want to give a wonderful Mother's Day shout out to my mother, Ashley, aka Big Ash. 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
0: You know what? Y'all are something else. Be kids, don't be kids. We ain't gonna stop it. You wanna show your mama some love on the radio? Hit my line 844-787-1979. And if you're gonna be moving around and you're trying to win some tickets to go see Moneybagg Yo, I got them coming up at 1 o'clock right here on 97.9 to beat.
4: 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It'll tell you what we doing, when we doing it, how we doing. This is Mark Curry. 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
17: 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I ain't going to say who it is or nothing, but Big and I took it to the mix show meeting.
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18: 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They got to all the other DJs. We started burning it up in the clubs. It wasn't no quick move. Every DJ y'all had at the time.
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15: Yeah, we was all outside. Shout out GG's one time.
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19: Playmate is the playmaker Hollywood Zay, posted on the corner right now with my player partner Ryan the Lion Thompson. Ryan, can you share your own personal injury stories and how that all has shaped your approach to law?
2: Hey Zay, first, thanks for having me here today, man. 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
3: Big Bang TDK and the legendary Sit Down with the DOC. 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Shout out Organized Noise. Doc know what I'm talking about right now. The album was Deuce.
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3: 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One time me and you was on MySpace, and I wrote that whole song to you on MySpace. 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Do you remember that, bro? On MySpace, I hit you.
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0: 97 on the beat, that was Baby Keem featuring Kendrick Lamar and Momo Boyd with Good Flirts. Now I'm still looking for a caller number 9 to go see Moneybagg Yo. Who this?
1: Hey, Tanya.
0: Hey, Tanya. You in the door, but you caller number 4, girl. I need caller number 9 to win. Call me back. 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We are headed to see Moneybagg Yo for the Ultimate Gemini Celebration Bash, hosted by very own P-Skills and sounds by DJ Don Perignon. 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
1: He got the headphones. Ray J doing it.
0: Shawty, what you got?
3: I got Rihanna with Fenty.
1: Oh. Ooh.
0: What about the G-Unit shoes?
4: Boy, them was the ugly shoes. Them and the Sean Carters from Reebok.
1: Nice. I was wearing the shoes. Them G-Units was clean, man.
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0: 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We're finally back.
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0: 979 to be who this?
1: It's Jasmine.
0: Guess what, Jasmine?
1: What's up? I'm trying to win money back your ticket.
0: That's what I'm telling you, man. You calling number nine, Jasmine?
1: No way. I'm calling number nine. I'm calling money back your tickets on the radio.
0: No, for real. You calling number nine. You got your tickets to go see Money Bag Yo live Juneteenth for the Celebrity Gemini Badge going down to headquarters. And you know, we got the, you know, 979 to be going to be in the building. Who you rocking with?
1: 979 to be.
0: I know that's right, man. Hey, ride with me, man. We're going to get to that Northside one time in Hollywood. Zay, what we doing?
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4: 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Hollywood Zeta Playmaker, Toxic Boy Radio. We outside putting on for the mamas. You know the vibe.
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0: Six
13: Come
0: Deuce.
13: Come on, man.
14: Might be the coldest MC out of Texas that I've ever heard. His gift was so effortless.
13: Yeah.
14: You know what I mean? He was just talking.
13: Man.
14: He just happened to be within a rhythm, bro.
0: Right.
14: I couldn't have did that record without 6'2".
13: Yeah.
14: Without Uptight.
13: Uptight, what up, boy?
14: Without L-Dog. Without Cadillac Seville.
13: Yeah.
14: And that's Dallas and Arlington and Fort Worth on a record, bro. That's what I've been preaching for damn near 20 years.
13: Man,
14: like,
13: you need to put
14: it's
13: that
14: all here.
13: You need to put
0: it's
13: that
0: right
13: back
0: here.
14: So
0: back
14: many
0: out.
14: Talented yeah. kids yeah. here. And there's so many dope MCs in Fort Worth, bro.
13: Yeah. Yeah.
14: That don't get, you know, this light. And so, you know, I'm trying to create things.
13: Yeah.
14: Avenues that these kids can use.
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2: We are remembering one of our own, Michael 5000 Watts. We went back and found interviews that we did with him over the years. His imprint in Texas to the world gonna live forever. You better believe that. We found a clip with him talking about how the whole Swisher House phenomenon actually started. Check it out.
3: Well, Swisher House started for me doing mixtapes. So I've been making mixtapes a decade before Swisher House even existed. But, you know, when Screw started doing the slow down music era, right? Yeah. Of course, Screw was on the south side, right? And we on the north side didn't have representation on it. Well, we love the Screw stuff, but it was nothing in the Screw tape that represented for us. Right. So when I first started doing the Swisher House, I started making slow down mixes for the cats on the north side to have a voice and for them to be able to enjoy the music as well.
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5: I remember visiting Dallas when I didn't live here. 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
6: Separate times.
5: Because Wow. That's when it was hot. How you do that there? It was super duper hot at that time.
6: Oh, yeah, sir. I broke some speakers with that song.
5: Yeah, the seats in your car.
6: Man, I'm telling you, man. That's one. And you put that one on right today, it still works.
7: He laid out the blueprint, man, for what Gotti and 50 and a lot of them are doing now.
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7: He came up, then he went back and started

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0: Man, look out. They done made some more brand new announcement for that One Voyage. If you haven't got your tickets yet, you haven't gone to thebeatdfw.com yet, I don't know what you're doing. But before you tell them who's going to be on the list, bro, did you see the thing Ricky Smiley put up on the 97.9 The Beat Instagram?
1: Yes, sir, bro.
0: The tour of the entire boat and all of that. Yeah, go check that out.
1: If you haven't heard us talk about it before, man, the Resilient Lady, the new boat they just added with Virgin Voyages is amazing, man. I can't wait to check it out myself.
0: It's a brand new boat, too. It's brand new.
1: That's what I'm saying, bro. Big, it's bold, beautiful, the three B's. Yeah, I ain't talking about the Juvenile record.
0: So tell them who's going to be on there, because I don't think, listen, the boat is one thing, but what we're going to put inside the boat, that just take it to the next level.
1: Absolutely. We're talking about T.I., Mr. Let Him Know himself. Mm-hmm. We're talking about Mr. Mix in Miami, Rick Ross.
0: Come on.
1: And we're talking about many, many more, man.
0: D.L. Hughley going to be in that thing, too.
1: Man, D.L. going to be on that thing, popping his, you know how he do.
0: Hey, look, and tell your mom and them, I ain't going to hold you. I ain't even trying to be funny. The Commodore is going to be in that thing.
1: Mm-hmm. Come on, man.
0: Bro.
1: Easy like Sunday morning.
0: What are we talking about? You get to go party with the celebs. You get to be with the 97.9 and B gang and the Magic 94.5 gang. And all these artists. Be on the cruise.
1: Don't forget about the official Beach Club party that's actually going down, man.
0: Bro.
1: This one.
0: And Daryl might be there.
1: Oh, Daryl might be there. With some milk. That's some chicken.
0: Head on over to thebeatdfw.com right now and register and get your cabin. 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Don't waste another minute because the prices are going to go up. They're going to go up.
1: Absolutely. OneVoyageCruise.com. That's how you cop that cabin.
0: Yeah, go and do it right now and keep it with us 5 more minutes. We got more vibes in 5.
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5: Yeah.
6: 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He was just talking.
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1: Right.
6: I couldn't have did that record without 6'2".
5: Yeah.
6: Without Uptight.
5: Uptight, what up, boy?
6: Without L Dog. Without Cadillac Seville.
5: Yeah.
6: And that's Dallas and Arlington and Fort Worth on a record, bro. That's what I've been preaching for damn near 20 years.
5: Man,
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5: you need to put
6: it's
5: that
6: all
5: back.
6: Here.
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5: There's
6: so
5: back
6: many
5: out.
6: Talented yeah. kids man. Here. And there's so many dope MCs in Fort Worth, bro.
5: Yeah. Yeah.
6: That don't get, you know, this light. And so, you know, I'm trying to create things.
5: Yeah.
6: Avenues that these kids can use.
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0: All right, tonight's toxic tip comes all the way from a legendary icon who joined us all night tonight. That boy Marlon Wayans. Let's give it a one time for him, man. All right, Marlon, toxic tip. What you got, man?
1: All right, what's up? Here's my toxic tip of the night. People, if you're in a relationship and your frequencies are off, if somebody pulling you from your purpose and they're not supporting you in your purpose, they ain't believing in your dreams, they're literally trying to suck your soul away. If they ain't happy no matter what you do, they always find a reason to be unhappy. If you're the blame for everything and they have no accountability, well, you're dealing with a narcissist. And I don't care how great the P or the D is, you better leave as soon as you can. They will never be happy. You leave their toxic ass where they belong, and you go find you a good, God-fearing, loving person that believes in every dream that you ever want to accomplish, and they help you do it. Life is short. Don't waste it. Peace.
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11: Might be the coldest MC out of Texas that I've ever heard. 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
10: Yeah,
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10: Man.
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11: I couldn't have did that record without 6'2".
10: Yeah.
11: Without Uptight.
10: Uptight, what up, boy?
11: Without L-Dog, without Cadillac Seville.
10: Yeah.
11: And that's Dallas and Arlington and Fort Worth on a record, bro. That's what I've been preaching for damn near 20 years.
10: Man,
11: like,
10: you need to
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11: 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Here. And there's so many dope MCs in Fort Worth, bro.
10: Yeah, yeah.
11: That don't get, you know, this light. And so, you know, I'm trying to create things.
10: Yeah.
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